RTHK The News at 9 with Wendy Wong. Colombia has declared a state of emergency after a powerful earthquake killed at least 111 people, damaged more than 1,500 buildings and left many others buried under rubble. The 7.4 magnitude quake shook several cities across the country's coffee-growing region and the Pacific coast. The disaster comes just days after President Abelardo de la Esbriella was sworn in, thrusting his new administration into its first major crisis. No lo vamos a

0: Hearts on Fire, Hearts Desire, Earth, Wind and Fire. Oh, I see. Soul Staff, just a little while ago, we've set my soul free.
1: Do you even know where we're going? I'm following the directions.
2: Look out, Bluffington. The funny family's arrived.
3: Employers in all industries must report any work

0: go. That was at number one in 1964 on the American charts. The entire top five.
1: Yeah, we're all Beatles songs. Isn't that incredible?
0: That in itself is incredible. But you reminded me that they had a whole bunch of other songs on the chart at the same time.
1: 14 songs all together on the charts. Yeah, fantastic.
0: You have to stop and think about it for a second. You know, because it's just part of the history now.
2: Yeah,
0: you sort of accept it. Beatles. Yeah, all right.
1: Yeah,
0: got it. Right, if you're all beetled up, don't worry. We're changing track. First, the news headlines.
3: Labour Commissioner Sam Hoy says the department is working with the observatory to review the heat stress at work warning system. Questions were raised after the lowest level amber warning was in force on Sunday, even as temperatures hit record highs. Police have used drones for the first time to combat dangerous driving. 10 drivers have been arrested over the past week in an operation at the Kwantung bypass. And authorities in Beijing say the capital could receive more than one-third of its annual rainfall over the next 24 hours, starting later today, as moisture from Typhoon Dolphin to the south converges with cool air from the north.

0: before you go, there's something I want you to have.
1: Oh, it's beautiful. But wait a minute, isn't this...
0: Yeah, yes it is.
1: But I thought the old lady dropped it into the ocean in the air.
0: Well, baby, I went down and got it for you.

We're not going to give up. We'll keep the good mood, good vibe going. Right after the news at 8. See you soon.

827. The weather forecast for tonight and tomorrow is going to be mainly fine. Minimum temperature will be about 29 degrees tomorrow morning. The maximum temperature will be around 34 degrees during the day in the urban areas and a couple of degrees higher in the new territories. Extremely hot in some areas as well.

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It is RTHK Radio 3. Hi, I'm Alison Howe in the common room with you until 10 o'clock tonight. Open Space Summer Space is around the corner and we'll be hearing from Olympian Toto tonight. Cruz Emma Callaghan is next.

0: making a terrible mistake if it considered replacing Infantino, who's under fire over a failed bid to sell a stake in World Cup commercial rights. The FIFA president has been denounced by football's governing associations in Europe, Asia and the Americas, excluding South America. And in tennis, Poland's Iga Świątek is through to the semi-finals of the Canadian Open in Toronto. The world number 8 needed just over an hour to sweep past Russia's Diana Schneider in straight sets, as she continues her quest for a first tour-level final appearance in nearly a year. Świątek will next face Ukrainian ninth seed Elena Svitolina for a place in the final of the WTA 1000 event. And that's the news, weather and sports from RTHK.
1: And we're back. It is After Hours with Michael Lance. We're going country rock tonight, southern country, all the classics, some of the greats. Thanks for hanging out.